0: imperfections in love, hidden words between the sentences. Holy inspiration comes through the nerves in the suspension.
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0: 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Holy inspiration comes through the nerves in the suspension.
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0: 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What is that? Bring me that. Yeah. This is gonna work. It's gonna make it.
2: I don't know, man. I don't know if I want to be, like, silly.
0: It's not silly. This is sexy, like Pharrell.
2: It's super sexy. You know, but it's just like not, it kind of goes against brand and, you know, my socials and the, you know, just my public image. It's just not us.
0: Fine.
1: Fine.
0: Rolling!

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I said, baby, you know that I get you. Know that you shine like a crystal. Fucking with mine is an issue. Know that you

0: 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Treat you like an ornament, you delicate. Smoke on the blunt, get the boost for the hell of it. I hate to brag, but I should tell you this. I do better than he ever did. You say I'm better, well just tell him then. Got that on my chest like a letterman. I hate to brag, but I should tell you this. I do better than he ever did. You say I'm better, well just tell him then. Got that E on my chest like a letterman.
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2: Dedo DJ.

honey. Even if you heard me scream your name, or would you turn and run right to me? Watch me slow burning in the flames.